summer, and I have seen so many different kinds of s'more combinations. I've even seen some including Pop-Tart. But my question to you is, how do you roast a Pop-Tart? Do you use it as just like the graham cracker, or do you put it on the s'more stick? And if you put it on the s'more stick, do you put the stick through the middle, or do you do it the long way? How? I've got questions, and if you've got answers, let me know. 231-947-1106. The hit list is still moving right now. Fresh Montana, ever since you left me. Sun Hits 106, KHQ.

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What's happening? It is summer. 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
1: Hey, it's Ashley Zane. I'm excited to talk to you again tomorrow morning, 6 to 10 a.m. I'm going to have weather updates, Northern Michigan newscasts. We're going to play the KHQ Quiz Pop at 7:35. We're also going to work out live on the air at 9:10 for the KHQ Fitness Challenge. Sound weird? It is. Okay, talk to you tomorrow morning.
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I swear I blink and an entire month just flies past. It is back to school season and we've got back to school blitz happening right now. I've got all of those details coming up

New York Giants have Wreck-It Ralph, and the Lions have Simba. Of course, we are the Kings of the Jungle, and I've got a good feeling about this season. I've been watching preseason, and I'm ready.

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you inside your new Music 9. What's happening? It is summer just after 9 o'clock on your Monday. Taylor Swift just sat down with Variety either earlier this evening or yesterday, and she was talking about how "I Knew You Were Trouble" started out as an incredibly sad ballad, and then when she brought it into the producer's studio, they said, "How about we make it dubstep?" And you know what? It's the best decision they could have made. And right now, here she is with her latest "I Knew It, I Knew You" on KHQ.

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Then it's nice weather for you. Speaking of, I've got a full check of your forecast coming up on Hits 106 KHQ.

It's 106 KHQ. Have you ever heard of Singo? Well, if the answer you just said was no, then I'm here to tell you what it is. It's essentially bingo just with song titles instead of numbers. And intern Vinny is kicking off your very first night of Singo at Jerkin Depot in Lansing next Tuesday. Only with It's 106 KHQ. 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

fed somewhere else. Oh my gosh. Shut up! I mean, seriously, that is right up there next to if they wanted to, they would. Because there's a lot of things in life that I want to do. There's also a lot of things on that very same list that I can't do. There's also

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where the mornings are chilly, but the highs build into the high 70s, low 80s before cooling back down overnight into Wednesday with lows in the low 60s, high 50s. We are going to see the cloud coverage build throughout the day on Wednesday, possibly even bringing rain and scattered thunderstorms, but as that approaches, we will keep you up to date here on Hits 106 KHQ. But right now, Mutt is keeping the music rolling on KHQ at night.

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1: It's 106 KHQ, just after 10 o'clock on your Monday night. What's happening? It is summer inside my last hour with you. So if there's anything you want to hear before 11, let me know. 231-947-1106. Kicking these off with Stella Leslie, Boston. 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
1: 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It's on KHQ.

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Wednesday, possibly even bringing rain and scattered thunderstorms. But as that approaches, we will keep you up to date here on Hits 106 KHQ. But right now is my cue to get on out of here. I will talk to you tomorrow night here on Hits 106 KHQ. But until then.

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2: 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It ran after us. 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
3: Did you leave her there?
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1: Thanks, Ashley. Leland Township's dispute with Youth for Christ continues to grow. The township denied a permit for a Youth for Christ clubhouse in downtown Leland. The property owner has appealed, but that hearing was delayed after the Zoning Board of Appeals lost its quorum. The board is now fully staffed and working to reschedule. Meanwhile, the property owner and Youth for Christ are suing the township, claiming their religious rights were violated. Township officials say the denial was based on zoning. The lawsuit also mistakenly attributed an anti-Youth for Christ email to a trustee candidate, Stacy Brugman. She says it wasn't hers and is considering legal action. The law firm has since removed her name from the lawsuit. Michigan's air quality monitoring network may leave large parts of northern and west Michigan without accurate information about pollution levels. The state has 45 monitoring sites, including just two in the Upper Peninsula and none in the Lower Peninsula north of Frankfort. Experts say monitors can be hundreds of miles apart, creating gaps in data during wildfire smoke events and for pollution from industry and agriculture. Michigan says its network meets federal requirements and has no plans to add more monitors because of funding constraints. Michigan is investing $40 million to expand dual enrollment, allowing more high school students to take college courses before graduation. Michigan has ranked among the lowest states for dual enrollment. The new funding will help districts cover the costs and prioritize schools with higher numbers of economically disadvantaged students. Officials say dual enrollment can improve high school graduation rates and increase the likelihood students attend and complete college.
2: Over in KHQ Sports, the Tigers continue to struggle as they dropped the opening game in their series against the Tampa Bay Rays 4-1 yesterday. They're now 61-70 on the season. They'll play game number two tonight against Tampa Bay with first pitch at 6:40.
3: Good morning. It's Hits 106 KHQ. I'm Ashley Z. Today's going to be mostly sunny with a high of 81, dropping down to 63 overnight with a good chance of rain. And then tomorrow, it's probably going to be a rainy day with a high of 78. Tomorrow night, dropping down to 60 with some rain. On Thursday, we have a chance of rain, but it's probably going to be sunny with a high of 75. Friday and Saturday,

now, it is clear. It's about 53 in Traverse City. It is not very humid at all. That's where I am, Traverse City. Outside of here, it's also in the mid-50s. Pretty humid, barely any breeze. It's clear. It's 106 KHQ.

0: 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Meshly Z, good morning. So I woke up to a post on Instagram. Okay, why I was looking at Instagram first thing after waking up was like the first thing needing to be addressed. But the second thing, I woke up and the first thing I saw was an apology from Target. And they were like, "We are so sorry about this costume. This was a new low for us. We've removed the Halloween costume and it is no longer for sale." And I'm like, what the heck happened? So apparently they had a really inappropriate Halloween costume with like severe racist like imagery. I don't know how to explain it. It just like kind of depicted some stereotypes that really caused offense, like bad. And they were like, "We know this is especially hurtful for like a certain demographic of our guests, and we really apologize for this. The costume is no longer for sale." And I'm like, good, yeah, okay. How did this get past all the people that needed to approve it, though? That's what I don't get. Like, how did not one person say, "I don't know about that"? Or maybe they did, and that person wasn't listened to, and now they're like, "Are you going to promote me? Because look how right I was." You know what I mean? Like, what up? So that's the beginning of Halloween 2026, Target having to tuck their tail. I have a throwback coming up for you along with Olivia Dean.
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0: 6:32. It's Hits 106 KHQ. I'm Ashley Z. Nick, what is the Northern Michigan newscast like? We're about to find out. Then I've got your weather after. Hey.
1: Thanks, Ashley. Michigan is investing $40 million to expand dual enrollment, allowing more high school students to take college courses before graduation. Michigan has ranked among the lowest states for dual enrollment. The new funding will help districts cover the costs and prioritize schools with higher numbers of economically disadvantaged students. Officials say dual enrollment can improve high school graduation rates and increase the likelihood students attend and complete college. Michigan deer hunters will see several rule changes when the 2026 season gets underway. The early antlerless firearm season will run September 12th and 13th alongside the Liberty Hunt. The statewide muzzleloader season is being shortened to just 3 days, December 4th through the 6th. The late antlerless season will start earlier, and all deer hunting seasons will end January 1st. Michigan is also eliminating the limited firearm zone, allowing legal firearms statewide. Hunters will have new antlerless license limits depending on where they hunt. Digital deer tags are also available through the DNR's Hunt Fish app. Hunters must report harvested deer within 72 hours or before transferring possession. Michigan's air quality monitoring network may leave large parts of northern and west Michigan without accurate information about pollution levels. The state has 45 monitoring sites, including just two in the Upper Peninsula and none in the Lower Peninsula north of Frankfort. Experts say monitors can be hundreds of miles apart, creating gaps in data during wildfire smoke events and for pollution from industry and agriculture. Michigan says its network meets federal requirements and has no plans to add more monitors because of funding constraints. Gas prices have dropped 11 cents from last week down to an average of $4.16 a gallon. That's 10 cents lower than this time last month and 85 cents higher than this time last year.
2: Over in KHQ Sports, the Tigers continue to struggle as they drop the opening game in their series against the Tampa Bay Rays 4-1 yesterday. They're now 61-70 on the season. They'll play game number two tonight against Tampa Bay with first pitch at 6:40.
0: It's 106 KHQ. I'm Ashley Z. It's going to be mostly sunny today with a high of 81, dropping down to 63 overnight with a good chance of rain. Tomorrow, it's going to be rainy with a high of 78. Then tomorrow night, it's probably going to rain with a low of 60. On Thursday, that rain is

is clear in Traverse City. It's in the mid-50s. That's where I'm broadcasting live from. Very humid, barely any breeze. The rest of northern Michigan, same thing, mid-50s and clear. It's Hits 106 KHQ.

0: was Olivia Rodrigo on Hits 106 KHQ. Ashley Z, good morning. Still in the 6 a.m. hour, so if you're like, I'm tired, you're going to be okay. It's just like just getting started for us. And we are giving away $2,000. $1,000 to a teacher, $1,000 to a parent or a student, whichever one wants to claim the cash to buy every single thing you need to go back to class. We have a bunch of locations where you can go in and enter to win this money. I'm in Traverse City, so here we have Red Mesa Grill partnering with us on this. We have Bay Bread Company on Lake and Randolph Streets. Yesterday when intern Vinny and I were talking about this, like, okay, we said something at exactly the same time that I did not see coming. Listen to this. If you go inside of any one of these locations at 106khq.com, oh my God, I have so much spit in my mouth.
1: No, it's okay. They'll know exactly what you're talking about. That's what's exciting is all these businesses we've teamed up with, and they're all ready to go to get you signed up.
0: How did I have so much spit in my mouth?
1: You're just salivating at the idea of giving away $2,000.
0: Yeah, because I said Bay Bread Company. Oh my God, we both said at the same time in exactly the same way. Okay. You know what though? Like, there are some silver linings to a job like this. It's 106 KHQ, and it's usually the people you work with in the most unexpected ways.

0: That was Ella Langley, Choosing Texas on Hits 106. KHQ, the song has spent 19 weeks at number one. It was co-written by Miranda Lambert.
1: She was riding dirt roads, had a dog in the back and a kangaroo in the passenger seat. Somehow talked her way out of this ticket, and the lady cop was like, can I play with your kangaroo? And I was like, you know, she's from Texas, I can tell. It's probably because she had Texas plates on the back of her car. So as soon as I said that,

0: Melody to my edges. She's from Texas, I can tell by the way she's stepping round the room. And Miranda was walking right behind me and said, like the girl he went home with, one he picked. And we just went right into the porch outside and wrote it within an hour. I'll never forget us getting the line. He always loved Amarillo by morning. I'll never forget her saying that. And we both went, I should have taken that as a warning. It was just one of those kismet things, you know? It's crazy.
1: That's really hard to hear. You know, the one he picked? Because, like, as a single girl, like, there are so many instances where, like, it comes down to it, and it's always like, why am I never the girl that gets, like, chosen? I'm always the one that the guy wants, but then he goes back home to someone else. And it's like that until you find your soulmate, until you find your one. And then you just hope and pray to God that that man is not off doing some stuff. That's going to make you be like, why did I pick you? Why, after all of that, did I end up picking you? So just be good to each other. Don't be out doing some shady nonsense, okay? Otherwise, we're going to maybe write songs about it. Or we're just going to be like, bye.
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0: 103. It's 106. KHQ. I'm Ashley Z. Going to give you an update on the weather after the Northern Michigan newscast with Nick. Let's see what's going on. She's annoying. No, I'm not. You are.
1: Thanks, Ashley. Leland Township's dispute with Youth for Christ continues to grow. The township denied a permit for a Youth for Christ clubhouse in downtown Leland. The property owner has appealed, but that hearing was delayed after the Zoning Board of Appeals lost its quorum. The board is now fully staffed and working to reschedule. Meanwhile, the property owner and Youth for Christ are suing the township, claiming their religious rights were violated. Township officials say the denial was based on zoning. The lawsuit also mistakenly attributed an anti-Youth for Christ email to a trustee candidate, Stacy Brugman. She says it wasn't hers and is considering legal action. The law firm has since removed her name from the lawsuit. Michigan's Air Quality Monitoring Network may leave large parts of northern and west Michigan without accurate information about pollution levels. The state has 45 monitoring sites, including just two in the Upper Peninsula and none in the Lower Peninsula north of Frankfort. Experts say monitors can be hundreds of miles apart, creating gaps in data during wildfire smoke events and for pollution from industry and agriculture. Michigan says its network meets federal requirements and has no plans to add more monitors because of funding constraints. Michigan is investing $40 million to expand dual enrollment, allowing more high school students to take college courses before graduation. Michigan has ranked among the lowest states for dual enrollment. The new funding will help districts cover the costs and prioritize schools with higher numbers of economically disadvantaged students. Officials say dual enrollment can improve high school graduation rates and increase the likelihood students attend and complete college.
2: Over in KHQ Sports, the Tigers continue to struggle as they dropped the opening game in their series against the Tampa Bay Rays 4-1 yesterday. They're now 61-70 on the season. They'll play game number two tonight against Tampa Bay with first pitch at 6:40.
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0: It's 106 KHQ. Ashley Z. It's going to be mostly sunny today with a high of 81. Little too hot for me, but that's okay. We're going to be cooling down here soon this week. Partly cloudy overnight tonight with a chance of rain and a low of 63. Tomorrow, the high is 78 with rain showers. Tomorrow night, dropping down to 60 with some rain. On Thursday, we have a small chance of rain, but it's probably going to be sunny in the mid-70s. Friday, Saturday, super sunny days in the mid-70s. Right now, it is clear in Traverse City. That's where I'm broadcasting live from. It's in the mid-50s and humid. The rest of northern Michigan outside of TC, humid, mid-50s and clear. It's Hits 106 KHQ.

little after 7 a.m. It's 106 KHQ. I'm Ashley Z. My phone is dying so bad. Where are we at? 15%. God, when I came in, it would just hit 19%. So in a couple of hours' time, it's down another 4%. Blah. I've been like scrolling through like videos a little bit, trying to like find the next thing I wanted to talk about, though. So I think we're just going to have to like go off the cuff. We're going to have to, like, not use the phone to find the topics this morning. Anyone who needs to get a hold of me, not going to be today. You're going to be all right with that. That's okay. I'm the boss of my own time. I'll call you back when I can or when the phone is charged. Here's Stella Lefty. It's Hits 106. KHQ.

0: God. You the hotel, never bring them to the house.
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2: 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I'm Ashley Z. How are you? If you want to say hi, I would love that. Text or call 231-947-1106. I have a tiny bitty headache, so if you want to text me, that would be great. Because answering the phone, I would be like, hi, oh my God, hi. Hi. I would still love it though, but I would be like, my head hurts the littlest bit. Yesterday we got a text. Hey KHQ, this is Carrie, Alex, and Josie. Can you please play And All the Girlies Say I'm Pretty Fly for a White Guy? Oh my God, by The Offspring, please. It's my favorite song ever. Thanks. I'm going to try to find it, but I don't think we have that in the system. Is that the worst thing in the world to say to you? I'm going to try to find it. I'm going to go on a hunt.
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7:30. It's Hits 106 KHQ. I'm Ashley Z. Carrie, Alex, Josie. They texted at 10 p.m. last night asking for pretty fly for a white guy, and I can't find it in our system. So I'm just going to say that and hope that that's like good enough. Can I, if it comes out of my mouth, is it like sufficient? They're probably asleep, and if they texted at like 10 p.m. last night.

0: Big Yawn, 731, Hits 106, KHQ. I've got your weather update after the Northern Michigan newscast. Yay! Hi, Nick.
1: Thanks, Ashley. Michigan is investing $40 million to expand dual enrollment, allowing more high school students to take college courses before graduation. Michigan has ranked among

0: lowest states for dual enrollment. The new funding will help districts cover the costs and prioritize schools with higher numbers of economically disadvantaged students. Officials say dual enrollment can improve high school graduation rates and increase the likelihood students attend and complete college. Michigan deer hunters will see several rule changes when the 2026 season gets underway. The early antlerless firearm season will run September 12th and 13th alongside the Liberty Hunt. The statewide muzzleloader season is being shortened to just 3 days, December 4th through the 6th. The late antlerless season will start earlier, and all deer hunting seasons will end January 1st. Michigan is also eliminating the limited firearm zone, allowing legal firearms statewide. Hunters will have new antlerless license limits depending on where they hunt. Digital deer tags are also available through the DNR's Hunt Fish app. Hunters must report harvested deer within 72 hours or before transferring possession. Michigan's air quality monitoring network may leave large parts of northern and west Michigan without accurate information about pollution levels. The state has 45 monitoring sites, including just two in the Upper Peninsula and none in the Lower Peninsula north of Frankfort. Experts say monitors can be hundreds of miles apart, creating gaps in data during wildfire smoke events and for pollution from industry and agriculture. Michigan says its network meets federal requirements and has no plans to add more monitors because of funding constraints. Gas prices have dropped 11 cents from last week down to an average of $4.16 a gallon. That's 10 cents lower than this time last month and 85 cents higher than this time last year.
1: Over in KHQ Sports, the Tigers continue to struggle as they drop the opening game in their series against the Tampa Bay Rays 4-1 yesterday. They're now 61-70 on the season. They'll play game number 2 tonight against Tampa Bay with first pitch at 6:40.

And tomorrow, it's going to be about 78 for the high. It's probably going to continue to rain. Then tomorrow night, a low of 60 with rain showers. Thursday, we have a baby chance of rain with a high of 75. We're going to see the sun again Friday and Saturday. It is clear in Traverse City right now. That is where I am live from. The rest of northern Michigan, same thing, clear in the mid-50s. Humid, barely any breeze. Do you like it like that? Okay, cool. Well, it's what Mother Nature's doing, so here we are. I've got the KHQ Quiz Pop game coming up in just a sec. If you want to call in and play, please do.

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1: The game is intern Vinny is going to give you three stories. Two of them are true, one is false. 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
2: Your dog likes your happy face. This is story number one. According to a study, when dogs see a happy face, it activates an area in their brain like they're getting a treat. So you should smile at your dog and it makes them happy. Story number two, have you ever canceled plans because of a messy house? A survey found 90% of people will cancel plans they have because their house is too messy. And story number three, Ella Langley is still on top of the Billboard charts. She spent 19 weeks at number one Hot 100 and is officially tied with the bar song in Old Town Road as the longest leading songs.
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0: It's the KHQ Quiz Pop with Ashley Z and intern Vinny on Northern Michigan's number one hit music station. 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
1: Okay, so the game is intern Vinny gives you three stories. Two are true, one is false. 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
2: Starting with story number one, if your dog sees you happy, it likes it just like it likes a treat. According to a study, when dogs see happy faces, it activates the area in the brain that's linked to rewards, just like they're getting a treat. So doctors say you should show your dog a happy face. Story number two, have you ever canceled plans because of your messy house? A survey found 90% of people admit they've canceled plans with friends or family because their house is just too messy. And story number three, Ella Langley is still on top of the Billboard charts. Choosing Texas has spent 19 weeks at number one, tied with the bar song and Old Town Road for the longest leading songs in history.
1: Okay, so the couple texts that we got, I agree with them. They said this is, like, really difficult, but we think story number three is the false story because the others seem so true.
2: Oh, is it that hard?
1: Yeah, this is actually a tough one, yeah.
2: Is it? Okay, well, story number three is a true story. So Ella Langley is still tied at the Billboard 19 weeks with
1: I'm in choosing Texas, I can tell. Oop, that was really wrong.
2: That was pretty rough, but not as rough as my impression, and I'm not going to do mine now.
1: Wait, why? Do it.
2: Hey, I'm Ella Langley.
1: Oh, I forgot
2: I
1: that.
2: I love her accent.
1: You love that branded intro I made. Hey, this is Ella Langley.
2: I'm Ella Langley.
1: Here, hold on.
2: No. You got it?
1: Yeah, go ahead.
2: Either way, story number two.
1: I mean, you sing. I have this runnable, though. Go ahead.
2: Hey, this is Ella Langley. She's from Texas. Or no, he's from Texas.
1: They're both from Texas, I can tell, by the way.
2: We got to make a Michigan version.
1: Okay, go ahead.
2: How about I tell you the false story, which is story number two. 90% of people admitting to canceling their plans just because of a messy house.
1: What?
2: That'd be a lot.
1: That is, well.
2: That's only about 10% of people actually admit to canceling their plans because of a messy house. Yeah, have you ever canceled plans? Like, you're going to have someone come over, but all of a sudden your house is too messy, so you're like, nope, sorry, can't do it tonight.
1: Depends on the level of care for the person that's coming over.
2: Ooh, okay.
1: And the situation at hand. Actually, it depends on how much I want you to come over. Because, like, if I don't want you to come over, like, that's an excuse, fine.
2: Yeah, like your mom coming over, it can be almost any type of mess, right? Or not?
1: Well, she's going to get me out of the house and start deep cleaning.
2: Oh, yeah. Well, if my mom comes over, I don't care what it looks like. But, yeah, if I got a lady come on over, I might have to cancel plans if it's messy.
1: No, if I have a guy coming over and I really want, like, I want to hang out with you, I'm going to clean up just enough.
2: Well, what if you got busy at work and you didn't have time to clean, so all of a sudden, oh, crap, hey, we're going to have to reschedule because, all right, it's too messy.
1: Then I'll make sure things are in the dishwasher. I'll put them embarrassing, like,
2: shove everything under the bed.
1: Yeah, right. Yeah, like, I'll just get, like, the obvious stuff and, like, quickly, like, I'll just, like, sweep the stuff that could be embarrassing and then give them, like, an idea of, like, hey, I'm busy. I work a lot. Like, I just, it might be a little messy.
2: All right, so you don't fake it.
1: No.
2: Are
1: you cool with that?
2: Perfect boy, all right? Everything you see about me is perfect and flawless.
1: Oh, my God.
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0: Thanks, Ashley. Leland Township's dispute with Youth for Christ continues to grow. The township denied a permit for a Youth for Christ clubhouse in downtown Leland. The property owner has appealed, but that hearing was delayed after the Zoning Board of Appeals lost its quorum. The board is now fully staffed and working to reschedule. Meanwhile, the property owner and Youth for Christ are suing the township, claiming their religious rights were violated. Township officials say the denial was based on zoning. The lawsuit also mistakenly attributed an anti-Youth for Christ email to a trustee candidate, Stacy Brugman. She says it wasn't hers and is considering legal action. The law firm has since removed her name from the lawsuit. Michigan's Air Quality Monitoring Network may leave large parts of northern and west Michigan without accurate information about pollution levels. The state has 45 monitoring sites, including just two in the Upper Peninsula and none in the Lower Peninsula north of Frankfort. Experts say monitors can be hundreds of miles apart, creating gaps in data during wildfire smoke events and for pollution from industry and agriculture. Michigan says its network meets federal requirements and has no plans to add more monitors because of funding constraints. Michigan is investing $40 million to expand dual enrollment, allowing more high school students to take college courses before graduation. Michigan has ranked among the lowest states for dual enrollment. The new funding will help districts cover the costs and prioritize schools with higher numbers of economically disadvantaged students. Officials say dual enrollment can improve high school graduation rates and increase the likelihood students attend and complete college.
1: Over in KHQ Sports, the Tigers continue to struggle as they dropped the opening game in their series against the Tampa Bay Rays 4-1 yesterday. They're now 61-70 on the season. They'll play game number two tonight against Tampa Bay with first pitch at 6:40. That's your KHQ News and Sports. I'm intern Vinny. Ashley Z has your KHQ What to Wear weather forecast up next.

high of 78. We're going to get rain Wednesday night as well with a low of 60. Then on Thursday, just a small chance of rain in the mid-70s. Then it's going to be super sunny and warm again on Friday and Saturday. Right now, it is clear in Traverse City. That is where we are broadcasting live from. It's in the mid-50s and humid. The rest of northern Michigan, same thing. Humid, mid-50s and clear. It's 106 KHQ. They say the

106 KHQ, Ashley Z with intern Vinny. So I went out with a friend last night and we're hanging out, everything's cool. And then they start talking about how the place that we're at is haunted.

0: direct left.
1: Yeah, and honestly, that's like the heartbreak. That was one of the heartbreaking parts of Union Street closing, was like that had been open for like, what, 100 years or something? That building, at least, had been occupied for like 100 years. You know the ghost stories in that thing?
0: No, tell me. Oh, my gosh.
1: I don't know. I'm a 28-year-old. I had only gone to those bars for the past 6-8 years or whatever.
0: But that's like also what I'm like, Ashley, about myself. I'm like sitting there. I'm like, this is not safe. Like, that's not safety. Like, that's not a realm that we really like. It's not like we know what we're doing when we cross realms like that. Like, but I want to hear the ghost story. I want to hear it, but not when I'm. And last night I was asking. I was like, okay, so tell me. And they were like telling stories amongst themselves without me even asking. And I was like, okay, nice. So we're literally in the place where you're saying the ghost activity is happening, and like, I can't, what am I going to do?
1: And it's a public place, like, that's...
0: So? Open.
1: Yeah, so it's fine. If there are spirits there, they're chilling. They're chilling. What you shouldn't do is go to a reserved, quiet place and disrupt it. You know, the spirit's there.
0: Ew.
1: You go to a haunted house in the middle of nowhere that's abandoned, you're going to find something you shouldn't be finding. But if it's haunted, you know, in a downtown popular bar that's always being run, those ghosts are used to seeing your types in there, all right? They're just
0: my types?
1: Yeah, they're watching you just like you're watching them. I would love the idea, like, if their spirit's just chilling at the bars, like, a dude from 100 years ago is, you know, his spirit's still in downtown Traverse City just watching people now. I couldn't imagine what he thinks.
0: You think they're just hanging out? Yeah, what do they think? You think they're just hanging out? They just want to be a part of it? They just want to be involved?
1: No, probably not
0: be
1: a part of it. Just disgusted at what society's become. Oh, wow. This is what this bar's been. This is what these people have become.
0: I honestly feel like you are not far off on that. Like, they're probably sitting there like, the decline.
1: Like, Ernest Hemingway's spirit is looking down at me like, yo, dude. I fought tooth and nail for this. What are you doing?
0: No, that's actually pretty valid. And we're just sitting there like, I'm so scared of ghosts.
1: Yeah, get me another drink.
0: What do you mean? There's a ghost in here. Oh, my God. I'm so freaked out right now. Shut up. It's 106 KHQ. Oh, my God.

0: KHQ. Mesley Z with intern Vinny. So we're starting off the Halloween season with Target having to pull a costume off the shelves for being extremely inappropriate.
1: Yeah, I don't know who let that pass.
0: Like, why would this have gone through as many people as it did to hit the shelves, offend as many people as it possibly could, and then they had to issue a statement saying, we are so sorry. Like, This is not the message we want to get across. Like, we pulled the costume and this imagery is awful. Like, we get it. This was racist and not cool.
1: And at least there you go. So there's nothing like, you know, can't come at Target anymore because, like, yeah, they were open. Like, sorry, we let this happen. We definitely shouldn't have. It's gone. But at the same time, like, what? I guess it shows you because it's Target. It's a massive store. Who knows? Maybe they didn't even see it. It's like a random costume that got added to their supply chain and no one really double-checked the information and it just got passed along.
0: Who approved this?
1: Right. And it's human error because, you know, Kim didn't approve it and instead it just got passed through.
0: The heck, Kimberly? So this one was sold as Kids Glows Under Blacklight Circus Clown.
1: Oh, okay.
0: And it's like a black and orange printed bodysuit with a hood and an exaggerated smile and a mini top hat. To me, the first thing I'm thinking when I see this, I'm just like, what? Like,
1: okay,
0: this,
1: yeah.
0: Something about it feels, even if you don't really understand the imagery immediately, something about it feels off. Like, You're not respecting the child who's in this picture, too. Like, who told him to pose like that? Why are we doing this?
1: That's true. And I guess, like, some people, like, have a weird different eye, they see it a different way. And like, oh, it's Halloween. It's supposed to be creepy, scary, messed up stuff. Yeah, but not racist.
0: Yeah, no. That'll never be something that we can just, like, spin. That's always going to be wrong.
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0: 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This is super cute. So smiling around your dog, like, gives off the same receptors in his brain as getting a treat.
1: Yeah, I like this. This is so cute. Like, I guess there's something, like, a dog sees a happy face and then it's like the same reward response giving off in their brain. Like, oh, if you, hey, you want a treat, you want a treat, and they're all excited. If you smile at them, they act the same way, and I love that. And I notice that with my dog, because every time I'm, like, smiling at her, I'm like, hey, baby, and she gets all excited. But aww. I think it's because she thinks I'm about to give her something.
0: Oh, like that smile means, yeah. Hey, guess what I'm about to do?
1: Yeah, you're smiling because you're about to give me a treat, right?
0: Yeah? And she's like, yeah? What are we getting? Yeah,
1: because then once I stop smiling, she's like, all right, what's up? You playing with me?
0: Oh, well, that's funny. That's so, oh, I bet a husky is smart.
1: Oh, her face will change. She'll go from like, okay, dude, what are you doing?
0: Because she's a wolf. That's so cool. Dude, I've always wanted a husky. That is awesome. Girl.
1: She's great. She's a very expressive face.
0: And that makes me, oh, that's even cooler. That makes me think, too, about like emotional support animals. Like the faces that, because they're there for people who are like having some of their worst moments. Like animals, I'm zero, like, I feel bad that like maybe my support animal did not see me smiling in that second. But maybe it get, like for, I have to imagine for a support animal, that turnaround of them being there for you and supporting whatever emotion you're having in that moment, and then knowing, like, sensing the turnaround of you, like, pulling away and, like, being okay. Like, You know what I mean?
1: I mean, I think this just goes to show, yeah, that really is a man's best friend, a person's best friend, or dogs. You know, same with cats, too. But animals, they sense our feelings. We think we're so above, like, we're the only species that can sense and feel and think. Like, no, dogs and all of our pets that we have, they can sense your feelings because they have their own feelings, too.
0: Like, it must be amazing to have a horse. I hear horses are some of the best with intuitive emotion.
1: Well, yeah, until they're like, oh, I'm faster than you.
0: What?
1: Nah, never mind. It's a dumb horse thing.
0: What?
1: Yeah, because they run. Horses run, and they're fast. And
0: super out of left
1: field. That was dumb. That was not good.
0: It's all right. It's one.

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53. 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I'm Ashley Z. I have to go find intern Vinny. One of our former coworkers came in and surprised us all, and I got the best hug. I miss this coworker so much, but like intern Vinny, I don't know what he's like lost in conversation. I need to like bring him a treat and be like, come on, come here. Let's do the fitness challenge. It's KHQ. We will work out live on the radio at 9:10. Here's Gracie Abrams. Okay.

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0: 9-11, it's Hits 106, KHQ. I'm Ashley Z with intern Vinny. It's time to work out.
1: Oh, it's the J. Cole. Work out with me, work out with me. Nope. Okay.
0: I don't think that's how it goes.
1: All right. Well, sorry.
0: But the song does exist, yes. J. Cole, work out. Right. Oh, yeah. It does go like that.
1: Yeah.
0: Oh, my God. Stop. Okay. Take advantage of my exhaustion. Let me get the deck of cards, please.
1: Yeah, here we go. Magical deck.
0: No, it's not.
1: It's not?
0: It's just a normal deck.
1: Oh, yeah.
0: I don't like magic.
1: Oh, yeah, that's right.
0: I don't like all that stuff.
1: You don't like Narnia?
0: No!
1: It's creepy. It's a great movie.
0: No. Evil forces, stay away. I've got a queen of clubs.
1: Ooh, clubs, jump squats.
0: Okay, and we do it for how long? I decide.
1: Oh, queen, you decide.
0: Because when... Okay, so the suit on the card determines the exercise, the

0: do I want to do 2 minutes? I would prefer 30 seconds, but you know what? Yeah, sure.
1: I would prefer zero.
0: All right. But, it's okay. We're doing it.
1: Because we don't want to do it at all is why we have to push a little bit. Okay. This is a bad choice. All My right. knee just cracked again.
0: Uh-oh.
1: Ready?
0: Set, go.
1: Okay. See, we're a few seconds down already. Oh,
0: It's like three.
1: Why are people watching us?
0: Yeah, we have Mike Mystico back in the studio.
1: Yeah. Oh, my God. The way he's recording right now. Yeah. Am I in this video?
0: I don't know. He's probably just angling it towards me.
1: I want nothing to do with this. Okay.
0: I can't even.
1: He just looked at me like to make sure I wasn't in it, I think. He's being respectful of me and not you.
0: This is for me. Just blew him a kiss.
1: I love that I chose 2 minutes of this.
0: Oh, man, this sucks.
1: How long do we have?
0: A minute and a half to go.
1: Oh, my God, that's a long time. Oh, my God.
0: I'm sweating already.
1: Are you?
0: Well, I'm just hot because I have a sweatshirt on.
1: I'll turn the AC on.
0: Oh, there we go.
1: Oh, my God, I'm on so little sleep right now. It's like, this is a lot.
0: Well, this will wake you up.
1: Hi-ya! You want to stick your booty out a little bit when you are coming down in your squat to work your glutes?
0: Ow, we have under a minute.
1: I'm really feeling this in my thighs. My quads?
0: Yeah. Tell you what, Tammy.
2: Oh, it's a lot.
0: Challenge Tammy to the fitness challenge today.
1: Tighten your core. My hair clip is pulling on my hair.
0: 40 seconds.
1: 40?
0: 40.
1: Oh my gosh, this feels like the longest 2 minutes of our lives. Ooh. I don't know about you. I don't know why I made us collective in that.
0: Yeah, it's okay.
1: Oh, we are not collective nouns.
0: This is a commune.
1: Oh, okay, it's a lot. Ow, my thighs hurt so bad.
0: 20 seconds.
1: The way you just took a break and grabbed your side like this is the longest thing you've ever done.
0: Okay.
1: Working out at 9 a.m. is not my thing, man. I don't like to work out in the morning.
0: All right. Five. Four. Three. Two.
1: Wow. Oh, my gosh. That was a lot.
3: Yeah, what up with that?
1: I think we actually got a decent workout out of that.
3: I think so.
1: Yeah. Part two of the KHQ Fitness Challenge is next. What did she say?

0: and it's Hits 106 KHQ. I'm Ashley Z with intern Vinny. We've come down from the first workout. It's time for part two of the KHQ Fitness Challenge. Dude, we did 2 minutes of jump squats. That was a lot.
1: Yeah, not gonna lie. I'm not loving them. My legs are jello-y.
0: That was the longest 2 minutes ever. I feel like I bounced back pretty quick.
1: Yeah.
0: But I don't need to do it again.
1: I just need to stop eating so much crap for breakfast, like honey buns and stuff. Like, if I had, like, a balanced breakfast, I'd probably feel better.
0: Yeah. Yeah. My stomach turned when you said that. Like, it literally did.
1: Yeah, yours turned with collagen. Disgusting.
0: Ah, I forgot that I just had my last sip of collagen coffee.
1: Okay.
0: I could be doing better this morning. We're okay, though. Go ahead with the... With the draw of the card, it's your turn to pick.
1: Looks like I'm doing chair steps because I got a 10 of spades.
0: Woo!
1: That is a minute of chair steps.
2: Let's get that folding chair out and in position, please.
1: Yeah. What was that?
0: Can you imagine me as a gym teacher? Any high school, I would be the weirdest teacher there. Like, I would be mocked.
1: Yeah, 100%. You'd be mocked in any type of teaching. Like, you were probably an easable, like, a mocking target.
0: Yeah.
1: But not in, like, in a bad way. And just in a way of, like, you probably didn't get the jokes. And so you'd be the teacher who didn't understand what the students were saying. And you're like, what? And
0: yeah.
1: Like, we just made fun of you.
0: I know, but I can always tell when someone's, like, mean making fun of me. You can feel that. That's intuitive.
1: That's true.
0: You're making fun of me right now.
1: This isn't joking. This is mean.
0: They're bullying me. Okay, you ready?
1: Ready to go.
0: In 3, 2, go!
1: All right. Now, I always remember those teachers you'd always, like, joke with. Just see how far you could get with the joking.
0: Yeah. Oh, you're one of those see how far you can get people.
1: Yeah. Give an inch, take a mile kind of thing. Like, people had to learn boundaries with Brent or with Vinny.
0: I feel like I'm finally at a point in my life where, like, I don't care. Like, say what you want. Literally, I've had people talk about me literally right behind my back.
1: Yeah.
0: And I'm like, I stood there and I absorbed it and I did not let them know I heard it. And it was pretty, like, they were nice to me after that. I think I scared them a bit. I was like, I heard everything you just said. You know I did.
1: I feel like I've had some situations like that.
0: I shook not.
1: It's, I don't know. Sorry, I'm tired. I can't even.
0: Oh my god!
1: I'm not in shape today.
0: Today?
1: Yeah, today.
0: My whole fitness is fully off today.
1: Other days I've been just a pro.
0: Nah, but it's done.
1: It's done.
0: And just like that, it's done. The hard things are always just everything is just done, like, just like that.
1: Yeah, well, and that's the thing. You know, we were suffering and moaning and groaning about it, but then obviously we're going to feel fine in 5 minutes.
0: Yep, sucks for a second, then you moved on to the next feeling. Yay! Good job.
1: Thank you, you too. Great job.
0: Thanks. It's 106 KHQ. I don't feel sufficiently supported, actually.

0: Hits 106 KHQ. Meshly Z with intern Vinny. I'm standing on business. I'm still of the viewpoint that teachers should not have to spend any of their own money to fill up their classroom with stuff to teach kids. It should be cute stuff provided by the school. There should be like a set budget that teachers are given to go out and get whatever they want for their classrooms.
1: Yeah, I mean, okay, I guess I get that, but there's definitely going to be some things like some teachers have their own how they want to decorate their classroom. Decorating isn't for a learning, but it helps the learning.
0: It does.
1: That's the thing. It's like, yeah, okay, your decorations aren't helping Johnny learn math. But
0: it might help him to be engaged.
1: Right. A nice environment, fun things that, he can be more engaged. So that's what people don't take enough into consideration, especially like elementary school kids. That's the most vital time of school. By high school, you're set in your ways. But in elementary school, that's the most important time for those kids. So make it the best and fund it the most.
0: Yeah, and we're going to help you do that. So we have $1,000 we're going to award to a student or a parent to get stuff you need to go back to school. And then we have $1,000 for a teacher to fill up their class. Just go to any one of our locations. It's going to be called Back to School Blitz when you go inside. Flowers by Melissa and Alanson and Petoskey. 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They're going to direct you straight to the little box where you fill it out. And you could be our winner.
1: There we go. And yeah, it's not just like, you know, the high school kids. If you're a student in high school, you can win $1,000 too. I'm sorry. Just because you're not in elementary school, you're an adult getting ready for college. We can help you with that too.
0: Yeah, this is literally any student, any teacher.
1: There we go.

0: Hits 106 KHQ. I'm Ashley Z with intern Vinny. How is it only Tuesday?
1: Oh, gosh. I thought it was Friday.
0: Well, is this honestly a joke? Tuesday? What? I'm in rough shape for a Tuesday.
1: You know what's funny? So Tuesday, everyone, you realize, everyone thinks of the beginning of the week in a different sense. When is the beginning of the week for you?
0: I don't know. You're very, you're very philosophical today.
1: Oh, okay.
0: When is the beginning of the week for me?
1: Call me Homer.
0: Okay. It's like Monday.
1: Yeah, Monday.
0: That's the beginning of the week for me. Well, I would say maybe, what?
1: Love your spot, Monday. Yeah.
0: I would say it's Sunday, because that's when you have to start mentally preparing for the week. No, Sunday is the beginning of the week for me.
1: Really? Okay. See, I think Sunday's the end of my week. That's the end of the weekend, and we start our week on Monday.
0: No.
1: No? Okay. See, I've heard people's no, it's Sunday. Saturday's the end of the week.
0: Yeah.
1: And then Sunday starts the next week. Okay, I guess so, but I don't like it like that.
0: Sunday is when you have to start mentally preparing for what you have coming, and that's the beginning. That is not the ending. The ending has a bit of relaxation to it. I'm gearing up for war, man.
1: I'll be honest with you, I'm not relaxing on a Saturday night. I'm doing the opposite.
0: Why?
1: You
0: know, what?
1: Well, I'm just doing something crazy on a Saturday night.
2: You getting all turned up?
1: And then Sunday, you're relaxing, and that's all right, the end of my weekend.
0: Okay. Well, you know, to each their own. Tyler Woods is going to take you commercial-free for 106 minutes, either way, in a few minutes from now. And then we will talk to you in the morning.
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1: 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Just rolling right down the line of the weekdays. Hey, welcome to the show. Today's forecast calling it to be mostly sunny, even though looking out the window, just a tad bit partly cloudy, but hopefully that all clears up and then get back to some hot summer temperatures. Yeah, it is still technically the summer season. 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Justin Bieber is on with What Do You Mean on KHQ.

106 KHQ. How's it going? I am Tyler Woods hanging out with you on your Tuesday, midday, 10:15. We got all kinds of music coming up this hour. Miles Smith, Stella Lefty, also here from Jack Harlow, Morgan Wallen. Here is Taylor Swift with Fortnite with Post Malone on KHQ.

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Hey, you know somebody who lives for hunting season, or maybe that is you. We and Ellsworth Farmers Exchange are looking for Northern Michigan's biggest redneck for a chance to win a brand new redneck solo hunting blind. 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And yes, you can nominate yourself. We'll take entries through October 1st, then draw the grand prize winner coming up October 2nd from Ellsworth Farmers Exchange in Northern Michigan's number one hit music station, Hits 106 KHQ. 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

Storms are likely, so don't forget the rain gear with highs just near 77 and expect also some gusty winds. 68, Kitilac, 65, Petoskey, and 69 at our East Bay Studios, Traverse City. 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
1: Oh, well, Tom Cruise has been called out by Sydney Sweeney, seeing as though he can match her recent stunt going upside down while strapped to a flying plane. 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He probably won up this by, I don't know, what do you think, skydive from the moon? 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
1: Hey, it's Ashley Zane. I'm excited to talk to you again tomorrow morning, 6 to 10 a.m. I'm going to have weather updates, Northern Michigan newscast. We're going to play the KHQ Quiz Pop at 7:35. We're also going to work out live on the air at 9:10 for the KHQ Fitness Challenge. Sound weird?

106 at KHQ. I'm Tyler Woods. Coming up in a few songs, what a majority of Americans think kids under 16 should be banned from. Here is Sabrina Carpenter with Taste on KHQ.

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0: It's 106 KHQ. Apparently, a lot of you think kids should be old enough to drive before they're old enough for social media. A new survey says 62% believe kids under 16 should be kept off social media, and more than half say parents should be the ones responsible for keeping them safe online. Supporters think it could help with mental health and get kids socializing more in person, but about a quarter say kids probably just find a way around the rules anyway, as well, you know, being a kid ourselves. Yeah, we always find ways around rules, don't we? They say, don't take a cookie from the cookie jar, and we find a way to do it, right? Well, anyway, if you've ever told a teenager, you know, they can't do something, here's another good point to it. I mean, it's probably the least surprising part of this survey. KHQ.
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gusty winds. They'll carry into tomorrow with showers and thunderstorms looking likely with highs around 75. So don't forget that rain gear and umbrella tomorrow. It is 70 Cadillac, 68 Petoskey, 72 at our East Bay Studios, Traverse City. It's KHQ.

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0: and be the first caller through the phone lines at 231-947-1106 and give me the correct movie title. And if you get it right, not only are you showing off your movie knowledge skills, but you also get the bragging rights. And show them that when it comes to movie trivia, you bring the business. Here's today's clip.
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0: 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Be the first caller with the correct answer. 231-947-1106. 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

0: 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We're playing KHQ movie quotes, so you happen to know the name of this movie right here. 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Movie title, 231-947-1106.
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0: Tyler Woods here. Who's this?
1: Tyler Woods. Happy Tuesday. It's EJ.
0: EJ on a Tuesday. How you doing, man?
1: I'm doing fine. It's fun, bright and sunny day. It's a beautiful day. I can't talk.
0: No. I got you on that one, man. You got a lot of sun going on for today, right?
1: Oh, yeah.
0: Okay. EJ, it's KHQ Movie Quotes. What is the name of this movie?
2: Don't have to kill anybody.
3: Possession. Good. Learn to throw your voice. Fool your friends. Fun and party.
1: Beetlejuice.
0: That's right. And tell you what, man. I will give you double bragging rights if you can tell me whose birthday it is today.
1: Whose birthday it is today?
0: That's right.
1: Is it Michael Keaton's birthday?
0: No.
1: No?
0: No. It's Tim Burton's birthday today.
1: Oh.
0: Happy birthday, Tim Burton. All right. Keep on doing what you're doing.
1: Oh, yeah. Definitely keep on doing what he's doing. Yeah.
0: All right. And congrats to you, EJ. You're keeping your streak going this week. Are we going to expect you Wednesday?
1: I'm going to try.
0: All right.

0: people in person.
1: Oh, no.
0: Anyway, new Eventbrite data shows more people are turning to hobby-based events like trivia nights, Pilates socials, bird watching, even like, you know, Mahjong gatherings. I didn't know that was a thing. Oh, that sounds fun, but I can't do that anymore because, you know, I'm married. Anyway, honestly, that kind of makes sense to do now because, yeah, I mean, the digital dating apps, while convenient as it was at the time, but yeah, like public events, yeah, that actually seems like a very good improvement. 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
0: KHQ Northern Michigan forecast this afternoon, looking beautiful, sunny, highs around 80 tonight. It's going to be lows around 55 with chances of overnight showers and gusty winds. They'll carry into tomorrow with likely more showers with a possibility of thunderstorms. Highs around 75, 73 Cadillac, 79 Petoskey, 75 our East Bay Studios, Traverse City.

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1: All right, so Kanye West's daughter, North, says that she actually wants to work at a Starbucks next year. I guess that means, like, what, buying a building franchise and then running? 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
2: All right. It's Fountains of Wayne, Stacey's mom, which, by the way, in the music video, the woman in that is model and actress Rachel Hunter, who almost turned down the song's title character role for, well, I mean, obvious reasons, but did it anyway. Maybe she thought that, yeah, I don't think anyone's going to remember. No, I did. It's 106 KHQ.

0: It's 106 KHQ. All right, all you expecting dads out there, if your partner is in labor, apparently there is one very simple rule. Definitely want to read the room. I mean, I knew this, like, going into welcoming my daughter into the world with my wife and such. But, yeah, labor and delivery nurse says that they have seen plenty of supportive dads, but also some absolute red flags. Like, I think I talked on this soon after my daughter was born. There was a report that a expecting dad was just so bored, he had to bring in their Xbox into the delivery room. But that's not the worst. Guys making everything weirdly, like, you know, innuendo-ish. Yeah, like, you know, joking and such. That's a little bit, inappropriate. But the best thing an expecting dad can do is to know the general birth plan, help communicate with their partner, you know, like things they need when overwhelmed, and just to stay calm. But for us already fathers out there, can I just say one thing? You need better furniture in that room. I can't count the many nights I had to sleep in that chair. You know what I'm talking about. 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
3: KHQ Northern Michigan forecast. This afternoon's looking sunny. Highs around 80 tonight. Lows around 55. Chances of overnight showers and gusty winds they'll carry into tomorrow with those showers and possible thunderstorms looking very likely. Highs around 75. 75 Cadillac, 74 Petoskey, 77 at our East Bay Studios, Traverse City. It's KHQ. New York City.

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1: It's 106 at KHQ. It's the end of the middays. I'm Tether Woods, and thanks again for joining me and hanging out. We'll do it again on your Wednesday, 10 a.m., playing you over 106 minutes of commercial-free music. 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

It's 106 KHQ Zara. It's Midnight Sun. What's up? It is Fish. If you're following the updates, West South Airport Road, westbound traffic. Road is closed, eastbound down to one lane. They've got some water issues there near Logan's Landing. We'll keep you updated throughout the afternoon as we learn more. They've got Road Commission and...

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It is Fish hooking you up with $1,000. It's the 106 KHQ Back to School Blitz. We want to give you a bunch of money for back to school. I'll tell you all about it and where to enter coming up here in about 6 minutes. It's 106 KHQ.

0: It's 106 KHQ with Benson Boone and Mr. Electric Blue. What's going on? It is Fish and the Back to School Blitz. 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

0: 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It is Fish heading to the studio lines. KHQ, hello.
1: So I just saw online that Dolly Parton just passed away. Her Instagram just posted it, and I haven't heard 9 to 5 in forever, and I would love to hear that.
0: I don't think we have it in our library, to be honest.
1: Really? Okay, no. I was trying to think if there's anything else.
0: I have the version of Please, Please, Please with Sabrina Carpenter that she did. I think I can try and play that.
1: Ooh, heck yeah, let's hear that.
0: Okay, I can do that. Who's this?
1: Carly.
0: Carly? All right, Carly, thank you so much for calling.
1: Thank you, have a great day.
0: You too, bye.
1: Bye.
0: And yeah, in case you missed it, Dolly Parton did pass away today at the age of 80. And here is that version of Please, Please, Please with Sabrina Carpenter. It's Hits 106 KHQ.

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1: Yes, indeed, it is time for another throwback. 34 years, we head back and open up the KHQ text lines. Cameron wants to hear some Justin Timberlake and Rock Your Body. It's Hits 106 KHQ.

0: Gracie Abrams hit the wall. It's Hits 106 KHQ. What's up? It is Fish. And coming up a week from tonight, your chance to join our very own intern, Vinny, from the 106 KHQ Morning Show. It's going to be every Tuesday starting September the 1st. Next Tuesday, Singo Bingo at the Jerkin Depot in Atlanta. 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For some Singo, you'll get a unique card with song titles instead of numbers. Vinny will then play a clip of a song. If it's on your card, you mark it. It all starts next week, Tuesday, September the 1st, at the Jerkin Depot in Atlanta with Hits 106 KHQ. We got a check of the forecast. Olivia Rodrigo next. 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

Topping out near 80. Going to see a chance of showers and thunderstorms moving in overnight tonight into the morning hours. Partly cloudy skies, otherwise 61. Showers and thunderstorms kind of really throughout the day. Tomorrow, highs of 77. Thursday, sunshine 75. And Friday, going to see some fog early, otherwise sunny and 73. Right now it's 75 at Petoskey, 78 Gaylord, 81 at Reese Bay Studios in Traverse City. Olivia Rodrigo and Drop Dead. 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

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It is Fish. Lots going on this hour, including another Throwback 30, 3:30 this afternoon. Your next chance to control KHQ as well with text What's Next coming up right around 3:45. Hang on for it all. It's 106 KHQ.

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It is Fish and continuing updating you on this issue on West South Airport Road in Traverse City near Logan's Landing. Westbound lanes completely closed, eastbound down to one lane. I'll give you more details coming up here in about

0: It's 106 KHQ, Ariana Grande. That's Petal, her latest. What's going on? It is Fish. And following the updates, Grand Traverse 911, as well as the Grand Traverse County Road Commission. Some water issues. Water seeping up through cracks in the pavement on westbound South Airport Road. Near Logan's Landing. Right now, the westbound lanes are closed. It looks like eastbound still, as far as I can see, down to one lane. So avoid the area if at all possible. And we'll continue to update you as soon as we have a new update from either the Grand Traverse County Road Commission or the Grand Traverse 911. But once again, West-South Airport near Logan's Landing. The westbound lanes are closed right now due to a water issue. And eastbound down to just one lane. Follow along on the updates as well over on the 106 KHQ Facebook page.
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0: 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We're going to see mostly sunny skies for the rest of today. High of 81. Chance of showers and thunderstorms overnight tonight. Expect a low near 61. Chance of those showers and thunderstorms early in the morning. And then again, through midday, highs of 77 tomorrow, even some of that lingering till about 11 tomorrow night. Sunshine, though, for Thursday, 75, and Friday, some patchy fog early, otherwise sunny, and 73. 76 Charlevoix, it's 75 Cadillac, 82 at Arete Space Studios in Traverse City. We're going to get your results. KHQ's text, what's next? Big shout out to everybody texting in today. Hunter, Rachel, Caden, we've got Emma texting in, Liv, Danielle, wanting some Stella Lefty today in Boston. Your text, what's next, winner? It's 106 KHQ.

It's 106KHQ. It is Fish less than an hour away. Fish is 5 at 5. Hottest trending songs of the day. Stick around for it. It's 106KHQ.

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And the back to school blitz. 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

0: That one's not gonna make it. Most of these aren't gonna make
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It's 106 KHU, Zara Larson and Midnight Sun kind of updating you on that situation over on South Airport Road. Westbound traffic still closed. The Department of Public Works has confirmed that this is an active sewer main overflow that was seen moving westbound into the Boardman River. And as of now, there is now a level 4 no contact advisory issued for Boardman Lake and the Boardman River from the lake downstream to East Grandview Parkway. Their quote is, residents and visitors are strongly advised to avoid all body contact with water in the affected areas, including swimming, wading, and paddling, until further notice, according to the Grand Traverse County Health Department. We will share that information over on the 106KHQ Facebook page. But again, that water on the road, South Airport westbound, is a sewer overflow, and there is a no body contact advisory for Boardman Lake and the Boardman River right now in Traverse City. We'll keep you updated with Hits 106 KHQ.

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1: 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Who's this?
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1: Awesome. Yeah, we can do that for our Throwback 30 today, okay?
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It's 106 KHQ, and songwriter Craig Wiseman has this to say about Morgan Wallen. He said, that, my friends, is a creator, not a replicator. He said, he's his own thing, and he's brilliant. It's Morgan Wallen and Ben By Now. It's 106 KHQ. No.

0: It's 106 KHQ, Olivia Dean, Man I Need. What's up? It is Fish coming up on 5 o'clock. We'll be counting them down from 5 to 1. The hottest trending songs of the day, some of the hottest trending topics on social media as well. If you missed it earlier, we did have the news that Dolly Parton had passed away. We played the version of Please, Please, Please with Sabrina Carpenter earlier today. But again, if you missed it, Dolly Parton did pass away today at the age of 80. We got a check of your KHQ forecast. We'll be coming back with Ariana Grande next. 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

Maybe a thunderstorm overnight tonight. Otherwise, cloudy skies, 61. Some of those showers and thunderstorms kind of lingering throughout the day. Highs tomorrow of 77. Cloudy skies for Thursday, becoming sunny in the afternoon, 75. And then Friday, some sunshine and 73. Checking current temps right now across northern Michigan. 74 in Petoskey. It is 80 in Gaylord, 81.

Space Studios in Traverse City. Minutes away, Fish is 5 at 5. We'll get you home. Coming up here at 5 o'clock with the hottest trending songs of the day. And Ariana Grande, it's 106 KHQ.

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2: 5 o'clock, let's get you home with the hottest trending songs of the day. It is time for Fish's 5 at 5. And Ed Sheeran, of course, been traveling the country with his Loop Tour. He'll be playing Ford Field this Saturday. He's been seen in and around Detroit and surprised the downtown sushi bar last week. Did some karaoke. The guy he duetted with said that it was near closing time. And there was only about like 7 people in the place. But it was like a once-in-a-lifetime type of experience to get to duet an Ed Sheeran song with Ed Sheeran on karaoke. Martin Garrix and Ed Sheeran kicking off tonight with Repeat It. 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
1: Inside Fish's 5 at 5 and Teddy Swims, September 29th, he is going to be making his way to Little Caesars Arena in Detroit. And I would imagine his live shows are pretty awesome. Mr. Know-It-All, number 4 tonight, Fish's 5 at 5 is on Hits 106 KHQ.

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1: Rose, your Fish's 5 at 5. Olivia Rodrigo, she released a song on Friday called Serena Joy. At an indie record store in California, only 500 physical copies were available. Yesterday, it dropped on digital platforms, and a portion of all the proceeds are going to her Daisy Chain Fields Festival. Drop Dead, number 3 tonight, Fish's 5 at 5. It's 106 KHQ.

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1: Inside Fish's 5 at 5. We talked about this a little bit yesterday. This song was performed live together for the first time with Pink Panthers and Zara at the All Points East Festival in London during Zara Larsson's set. She said that history was being made before introducing Pink Panthers. And they performed, like I said, the song live for the first time together. Stateside, number 2 tonight, Fish's 5 at 5 on Hits 106 KHQ.

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1: And coming in on top tonight, Fish is 5 at 5, riding off the success of the current Tame Impala tour and a push from the new Spider-Man movie that features the song Loser. Kevin Parker announced that they are going to be adding more shows to their European tour next spring. He does wrap up that North American leg of the tour next.

It's 106 KHQ with Alex Warren. Ordinary, it is Fish updating you on the issues over on South Airport Road, westbound traffic. There was like some water and stuff bubbling up, and it was a sewer main overflow, and some of that did get into the Boardman River and the Boardman Lake. The Grand Traverse County Health Department has issued a level 4 no body contact advisory for the entirety of Boardman Lake, beginning at South Airport Road, as well as the Boardman River downstream to East Grandview Parkway. So, again, no body contact advisory for Boardman Lake and Boardman River in Traverse City due to that sewage overflow there at Logan's Landing.

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We're still seeing sunshine this evening. Temps upper 70s, still right around 80 in a lot of spots across northern Michigan. Though we are going to see some rain moving in late tonight into tomorrow, kind of off and on throughout the day. We'll keep you updated. A full check of your KHQ forecast on the way. 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

0: It's 106 KHQ. It is Fish and join intern Vinny from the 106 KHQ Morning Show with Ashley Z next Tuesday and every Tuesday in September for Singo at the Jerkin Depot in Alanson. If you love music, you want to play a fun game each week, come play Singo Bingo with intern Vinny at the Jerkin Depot. 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He'll play the songs. If you have that one, you mark it down. It's you're playing Bingo, but with songs. It all starts Tuesday, September the 1st, a week from tonight, the Jerkin Depot in Alanson. 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
5: 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For the rest of tonight, we are going to see the start of showers and thunderstorms overnight tonight. Maybe even closer to dawn tomorrow morning. We're going to see lows tonight near 61. Showers and thunderstorms early in the day. Another round later. Kind of off and on really throughout the day. Tomorrow, highs of 77. Expect those to linger into about midnight Wednesday night. Then, cloudy skies early Thursday, sunshine in the afternoon, 75. And Friday, some patchy fog. Early sunshine, though, and a high of 73. Looking at current temps right now. All around northern Michigan, 76 in Charlevoix, 79 Gaylord, 80 at our East Bay Studios in Traverse City. 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

It's 106 Gage Hewitt. It's Fish. You got me for another hour. So if you want to hear something, 231-947-1106. 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

It's 106 KHQ, Olivia Dean. So easy to fall in love. It is Fish continuing to update you on the that sewer main overflow over on South Airport Road. That's why the westbound lanes were closed. There is now a no body contact advisory for Boardman Lake and the Boardman River. So it's the entirety of Boardman Lake right there at South Airport. And then downstream, the Boardman River all the way to East Grandview Parkway. So again, some sewage got into the Boardman Lake and the Boardman River. So there is a level 4 no body contact advisory from the Grand Traverse County Health Department. We will keep you updated, not only on air, but over on the Facebook page as well. And Charlie Puth is on Hits 106 KHQ.

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It is Fish and the Back to School Blitz. We're hooking you up with $1,000 for back to school. Whether you want to put it on clothes, backpacks, any school supplies, you want that really awesome, like, pack of gel pens, be able to get them. $1,000 we're giving to a parent or a student, and we're giving $1,000 to a local teacher as well. All you got to do is stop into our participating locations to enter, including the Red Mesa Grill in Boyne City and in Traverse City, and the Corner Grocer up

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We'll put that post up right around noon tomorrow. It's 106 KHQ.

It's 106 KHQ. It is Fish and Samba getting ready to kick off his You Are the Reason tour in a little over a month, September 29th. He'll be making his way all across North America and eventually to Detroit as well, November the 7th at Little Caesars Arena. My Body Isn't Ready. It's Hits 106 KHQ.

0: 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I love the people. I love the music. 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
1: About time for me to step aside. Summer gonna be coming in next. Girly, how you doing?
2: Oh, I'm tired, man. I'm tired. You got me mid-yawn on that one. Thank you so much.
1: I'm
2: no, it's
1: sorry.
2: Okay. It's honestly, I don't know what has been in the air lately. I've been so tired.
1: It's, it's just that, I don't know what it is. I
2: have a feeling it is that time of year that our parents trained our bodies when we were kids to start going to bed way earlier than what we want to get ready to go back to school.
1: Ready to go back to school.
2: And now later in life, when we don't go back to school, it is ruining us and biting our ears.
1: It's just in your biological clock to go to bed earlier in late August, yes.
2: Yeah, no, thanks, Mom.
1: Yeah. Well, what do you got coming up for us tonight, Summer?
2: We got some Dolly tonight.
1: Of course, of the, you know, the unfortunate passing of her today at the age of 80.
2: So you got I definitely cried.
1: Yeah.
2: I shed lots of tears. Oh. I don't know how I'm ever going to have a good day again.
1: Oh, no.
2: Dolly. It's everybody's favorite.
1: I know.
2: Fairy godmother.
1: She was the best. And you said you got some Dolly coming up tonight. So
2: Yep. And I actually picked out the Summer's Choice for tonight last night. I was like, oh, this one's a banger. I'm prepared.
1: Okay. Well, we like preparation. Absolutely.
2: Especially around here. But it's going to be good night.
1: And then New Music 9 as well. So
2: yes.
1: Can't wait for it. Summer's in next. 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
3: 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Showers, thunderstorms, mainly well after midnight tonight. We're going to see otherwise cloudy skies, 61, showers and thunderstorms early in the day on Wednesday. Another round throughout the day, kind of off and on really throughout the afternoon. And pretty much all day tomorrow could see up to about a quarter inch of rain as well. Highs tomorrow, 77. Cloudy skies for Thursday early in the day. Sunny in the afternoon, 75. And then Friday, some patchy fog early. And then sun in the afternoon and 73. That is it for me, Fish, out the door. Summer, she's in next. We'll get her started with Post Malone and Morgan Wallen. It's Hits 106 KHQ. 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

had the biggest heart and biggest soul. Of course, Dolly Parton, the announcement of her passing was released today by her nephew on her Instagram. It was a very heartfelt announcement. 9 to 5 is on Hits 106 KHQ. 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

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So there is a level 4 no body contact for Boardman Lake and anything downstream of

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0: 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Heating things up as the sun goes down. 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
1: Another day, another hit list. What's happening? It is summer just after 8 o'clock on your Tuesday. And Taylor Swift last night on an onstage interview was talking about how Never Getting Back Together started out as a really sad ballad. And I could never imagine that song being sad and slow and absolutely no drums the way that she was describing it. Until, of course, she got into the studio with her producers and they said, let's make it dubstep.